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3: 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Now, personally, I think this is giving Chapel Roan vibes. It's got really good energy behind it. But it's Olivia Rodrigo, Drop Dead. Let me know your thoughts on this. It's just a feature pick. I'm not going to play it again tonight. I just want to know your feels on it.

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0: 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Here's this week's top three.
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0: 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Z99 Mornings.
2: Well, happy Wednesday, Shauna Foster. Getting some vacation time. We've got Sherry from Jack 94.5. Good morning, Sherry.
3: Hey, guys. Well, hang on to your hats, your shingles, maybe your children, your pets, because a spring storm with rain and severe wind is going to affect the southern part of the province, including us here in Regina. We could see wind gusts up to 110 clicks. So that's fun, right?
2: This comes tomorrow, right? That is crazy. 110 clicks?
4: That's too much, Sherry.
3: It's too much wind.
2: Hold on. If you're on a road trip perfectly going that direction, think about how good your gas mileage will be.
3: That's a positive. That's a positive right there.
4: That is a very niche positive.
3: Small audience on that one. Another day, another tick story. Turns out there are already more than 40 different types of ticks in Canada, but we need to beware one more. Now, you've maybe heard of this one. Officials are concerned about the Lone Star tick from the U.S. making a comeback here in Canada, and it can carry a pathogen that can leave a bitten person with a severe allergy to meat.
4: I don't want to make light of this, Sherry, but an American tick called the Lone Star tick.
3: Yeah, right?
2: That makes you allergic to meat? That's actually terrifying.
3: Yeah, like why can't I be allergic to Doritos or something like that?
4: Or vegetables.
2: No,
4: Wait, what? You like vegetables?
2: No, I want one that makes me allergic to like sugar and chips and candy and all the things making me fat.
4: Or disappointment.
3: And speaking of the U.S., hope people in Utqiagvik, Alaska, like sunlight, because the sun has officially stopped setting in the community. They're facing a stretch of 84 days without any darkness. The event is due to an annual Arctic phenomenon caused by the Earth's tilt towards the sun.
2: I actually saw a video of the last time it set. Could you imagine just saying goodbye to the moon for 3 months?
4: I think it would be so disorienting. To wake up and go, what? What time is it?
2: I think I would actually go a bit crazy. That's so weird.
4: As always, Sherry, thanks for helping us out. Justin, last night, the Montreal Canadiens up 2-1 in the second period, and then disaster happens.
5: You saw the graphic. Ooh, that was a strange.
6: Oh, it's in.
5: Go in. It is in. It hit the back wall. Carom to the post. Hit Dobish in the back of the leg and went into the net.
4: Essentially, Buffalo shoots the puck off the sideboards from behind the blue line, and it somehow bounces into the net.
2: You could just feel the life get sucked out of that place because of how hard it is to get a playoff goal, and they get it like that. Montreal ends up losing. Series now tied 2-2, heading back to Buffalo. Such a shame.
4: But you know what? It's a good series, and the Habs still in it. Now it's a best of three. And another game last night, the series was tied 2-2 in Vegas. Who doesn't love a good home team overtime goal?
7: Across the barbershop, deflection!
2: So loud in there. I love it.
4: If you could bottle that energy. And then tonight, one game in the NHL playoffs, the Colorado Avalanche have a chance to clinch their spot to the Western Conference Final. I think something at this point that feels a bit inevitable.
2: Blue Jays, they tried to make it close. They scored 5 runs in the 7th inning. They still lost 7-6 in extras to the Tampa Bay Rays. That now means 3 games in a row they've lost. We'll play their final game, and we'll hopefully get one win at least out of the series against Tampa today, 5 o'clock.
4: Yeah, on Wednesdays we do weather just a little bit different. We invite my daughters to help us out. This is Kiki.
8: Hey everyone, it's Kiki on weather. Gotta love this sunshine. Golly, life is good. We got a warm one today. Sunshine in 26. But windy this afternoon. And tomorrow, expect some rain. Good news for those plants. And on the weekend, a little bit cool. But sunshine. Happy May long. This is Kiki on weather on Zen99.
2: Thanks, Kiki. And yes, windy sports tonight, but still doable. 40 gusting to 60. It's really tomorrow that here in Regina, they're saying gusting to 90.
4: It is honestly so serene today. 6 degrees right now, blue skies, and no wind.
9: 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Turn it up.
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0: seeing them on stage together, you think these couldn't be two different people. They work so well together. Sean Desmond, Jamie Fine.
1: That song rules. Everything about it's fun. Hey, sunshine and 7 degrees right now. But if you suffer with allergies, maybe not the best morning. Amanda Lakeview texts in. My seasonal allergies are back and they're driving me crazy. Does anyone have any hacks on how to deal with this?
0: My daughter came up yesterday. Oh, I'm sneezing. I'm like, oh, you're not going to school. Those are seasonal allergies. And I know because my nose is itchy. My eyes are itchy, running. I need the hacks too. So please send them 306-936-9999 to wave.

0: A song makes you smile. It's Wave with California 612. If you're listening right now, you're a part of the 6 O'Clockers Club. And I love that because you get the best parts of the day. Right now in Regina, there's barely a breeze, sunshine, blue sky. It's not going to stay that way.
1: Gusting to 60, I think, this evening. First baseball game. That'll be fun. Katrina in Lakewood, what's going on?
2: Wanted to give a shout out during Nurses Appreciation Weekend. Number one on that list is my very special niece, Brittany. She's a stellar individual, and I can only imagine how she applies that within her work field. So, very big shout out. Thanks.
1: Thank you for that. Yes, National Nurses Week on this week. Shout out to, I mean, so many nurses in the Zed family.
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4: Right now, so nice, 7 degrees. The overnight negative lows, I was going to say gone, although there's a couple 1 degrees in there that they could be close, but still, all positives, Wheels.
5: 14 overnight tonight. Yesterday, saw so many shorts out there. Picking up the kids. Everyone was wearing shorts, except for my kid. Wearing a sweater.
4: Oh, when the wind picks up. Chilly. Here's Charlotte Garden.

0: New song from Charlotte Cardin called The Way We Touch. I like the Latin vibe in that one.
1: It reminds me a little bit of, what's a sexy saxophone song?
0: I can hear it, yeah.
1: Yeah, it's kind of fun. Hey, Monday night was supposed to be middle son Nesta's first baseball game ever.
0: It's a big deal.
1: And then it got canceled because it was so windy. And then there were thunderstorms. And it rained, if you remember. It was a bit wet. So tonight, supposed to be, what do you think is going to happen?
0: I think he's going to have a lot of fun.
1: But you think it's happening? I guess it's 40 gusting to 60.
0: Oh, it's got to happen for sure. Your sports are on tonight. Tomorrow's a whole new question with that spring storm rolling in, but you're playing baseball tonight.
1: Do you ever have those moments as a parent where you want your kid to go and have fun and do the things, but you also are secretly praying that maybe something would get canceled?
0: You're one of those parents, and I've talked to a lot recently, where this season feels really busy.
1: Yes.
0: I was talking with Steph from the Zed family, and she was saying how her kid had 4 events at the same time.
1: 4?
0: 4. And of course, it's her choice to do it.
1: Yeah, but you don't know when the things are going to happen. You sign them up for them.
0: But you're secretly cheering for Mother Nature to take something off your schedule.
1: Just wipe it out. That was last night. We just had nothing on. Sat at home, ordered some pizza. Man, that's a good life.
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2: 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With Justin, Wheels, and Shauna Foster.
1: Thank goodness the street sweepers were out to try and get some of the dust off the roads. Although, if you're anywhere near a dusty parking lot with gusts of up to 110 tomorrow, may need a street sweep again.
0: But there should be rain, too, to help keep it down so they can battle all day long.
1: I never thought about rain at 100 kilometers an hour. What's that going to feel like?
0: We'll find out tomorrow, I guess.
1: No, it's only gusting till 90 here in Regina. So take that, Mother Nature. Jimmy World, the middle.

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3: Well, happy Wednesday. Shauna off today, so we are joined by our friend down the hall. The always hilarious, no pressure, Sherry from Jack 94.5. Good morning, Sherry.
4: Well, that neighbor with the annoying wind chimes is going to be hella annoying today because we've got wind gusts of up to 110 kilometers coming, some rain as well, this spring storm hitting the province. Guys, that's too much wind, right?
5: This starts tomorrow, Sherry. And oh, look, there was so much wind that the wind chimes blew off your deck and right into the garbage.
6: Weird how that happens.
3: Do you think the birds like this kind of wind?
4: Oh, it seems fun. It seems fun to be a bird when it's windy.
5: Oh, like one direction. But if you actually had somewhere to go, like taking the little chicklets to school or something as a bird, it'd be tough.
3: It's too much wind.
4: Yeah.
5: It's too much wind. Like, if it's ripping shingles off my house, it's too much wind.
3: Mother Nature, break it up and give it a little bit of wind each day, just for a week. That's much more reasonable.
4: As close as birds get to a bird traffic jam in the sky, for sure.
5: Oh, good one.
4: It's one of the busiest intersections in town. Now the city wants to make passing through at Louvain and Dewdney safer for drivers. They're looking at adding left-turning lanes to the intersection to reduce collision rates.
3: I'm not sure why my mind went to overpass. It just feels like...
4: An overpass?
3: Yeah, just put an overpass there.
6: That's good.
5: No, they should have crossing guards 24/7. We could volunteer. We got little vests, little signs, maybe a hat.
3: You know, you can get the uniform without volunteering.
5: Really?
3: Yes.
5: Oh.
4: You guys can
5: take that. We'll talk about that later. We'll take that one offline.
4: You guys can take the first shift as Louvain crossing guards and move over Timmy's. 8 years after their last attempt to take over Canada, which failed, American coffee chain Dunkin' is trying again. They hope to open 50 stores a year.
5: Do you think they're going to keep their slogan?
3: America runs on Dunkin's?
5: Yeah. Do you think that'll go
4: change
5: well?
4: That. Maybe change that, guys.
3: I don't think so. No.
5: As always, thanks for hanging out, Sherry. Montreal Canadiens, they're up 2-1 in the series. They're up 2-1 in the game, and they get the unluckiest break ever on a Buffalo regular dump-in.
7: She saw the graphic. Ooh, that was a strange...
8: Oh, it's in!
7: Go in! It is in! It hit the back wall. Karam to the post. Hit Dobish in the back of the leg and went into the net.
5: Never seen anything like that in my life. Just bounces off the end boards, off the side of the goalie and in.
3: If you're a Habs fan, you're going, how does this happen? You're an NHL goaltender and you let a dump in the net? Freak accident, I know. But it was only 2-2. The Habs could have come back and won that game, but of course, drama.
7: Sabres crowding the front of the net. They work it to the front. Benson scores! Zach Benson! A power play goal!
5: Series now tied 2-2 going back to Buffalo. Feels like that one's going to 7. And another great series. Vegas, Anaheim went to overtime last night. It's in Vegas. Listen to the crowd and you'll know who won.
7: Michael looking across the Barbashev. Deflection. Scott! Dorothea is the hero.
5: Vegas going up 3-2 in that series.
3: Man, if you could bottle the energy in that building, that sounded awesome. Also tonight, don't forget, Nathan MacKinnon and the Colorado Avalanche are going to book their ticket. Yeah, I'm guaranteeing it. They will beat the Wild tonight.
5: Wow.
3: And go to the Western Conference Final. They're up 3-1 in that series.
5: And WHL Championship is on right now. Prince Albert fortunately fell 3-2 last night to the Everett Silvertips. But Game 4 back in PA tonight. Hopefully they can win it, tie up the series.
3: And deja vu, the Blue Jays lost again. This time in extra innings, but it doesn't matter. They're on a 3-game losing streak. Will it be 4 tonight? We'll find out. First pitch against the Rays around 5 o'clock.
5: 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This is Kiki on weather.
9: Hey everyone, it's Kiki on weather. Gotta love this sunshine. Golly, life is good. We got a warm one today. Sunshine in 26. But windy this afternoon. And tomorrow, expect some rain. Good news for those plants. And on the weekend, a little bit cooler. But sunshine. Happy May long. This is Kiko Weather on Z99.
5: I'm guessing you recorded this last night before the special weather statement where she's like, tomorrow there'll be some rain. Good for the plants. I don't think the near 100 kilometer hour winds are going to be good for the plants, Wheel.
3: Yeah, tomorrow is going to be quite the storm. Expecting rain and, yeah, up to 110 kilometer wind gusts. Hang on to your hats.
5: That's your weather for WheatlandRoofing.com. And right now, 7 degrees in the sun.
0: Get up, wake up, get busy, do it. 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

0: There's just something about the beat in that song. Just gets in you, fills you with a little bit of hope. It's Olivia Dean, Man I Need.
1: Sunshine, 7 degrees right now. Brittany in Eastview texting, looking forward to lunch downtown today. The farmer's market back on. It's Wednesday, 9 until 1. That is a good part of the day. Should be really hot.
0: You're hearing lots about the wind. Don't worry. It doesn't kick in until around 2 o'clock. So the farmer's market, it's not just going to be nice. It's going to be hot. Lunchtime, 26 degrees. Here's Corey Hart, 1099.

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2: Well, now that the Blake Lively and Justin Baldoni case has been settled, Justin Baldoni is saying he may not be done with It Ends With Us. A new report says he's quietly looking at trying to continue on the franchise and work on the sequel to Colleen Hoover's book.
3: That would be one of the best PR moves ever. For both of them, kind of. More so for Blake Lively, but if they both committed to work on a sequel of this movie, that would be crazy amounts of attention.
2: You think she would be in it?
3: I think she should be in it, yeah.
2: That probably would be good for her. And Wordle is heading to TV. NBC has officially greenlit a primetime Wordle show with Today co-host Savannah Guthrie.
3: Did you ever play this game?
2: I did play for a little bit. It's fun.
3: I can't imagine it as a TV show, but you know what? Something easy to watch and play along with. And I would be better at this than I would Jeopardy, so that would feel good. And this is pretty cool. Netflix has a new animated hit on its hands. It's called Swapped.
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3: 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My kids watched this last weekend. They had a blast. And that's what's trending.
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3: 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We're getting so many great nominations. I love this one from Kasia, who nominates Colleen Bob from Chief Kakawistahe Community School. Colleen teaches grade 10. Also Kasia's mom. Kasia says, my mom is the most amazing teacher. She goes above and beyond for her students. She's been a teacher for nearly 15 years. She doesn't just teach the kids how to take care of themselves and appreciate the life they have. She also does so much more for the community. She's an amazing woman, uplifts her students. They learn skills to benefit them in their adult life.
2: Her daughter nominated her for Teacher of the Year?
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2: 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Imagine Dragons.

0: Imagine Dragons from Vegas. Vegas had a big win in hockey last night. It is the best part of the day right now. The wind is down. It's already getting hot. And if you missed it yesterday, Leisure Guide is out. Your chance to register for all those events. Well, lots of them probably already gone.
1: Did your wife sign up your family?
0: No.
1: I love this from Robin at Cathedral. She captured the moment yesterday at 7 o'clock when the classes would have opened quite well. She says, a hush falls over the parents of the city, 6:58 a.m., as the summer swimming registration bloodbath is set to begin at 7. Children are banished to other rooms. Palms begin to sweat. Lights flicker from the power draw on the city's grid as fingers hover over the countdown to registration button. She says, is this anyone else's experience or just me?
0: No, I talk to so many people, especially the swimming lessons, because they're so affordable. And just one of those things, you want your kids to swim in Saskatchewan. We got to make the most of the summer times, get them in there.
1: I followed up with her. I said, hey, did you get in? She said, barely, but she got in. So the kids were stoked.
0: There we go.
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1: We're in for a great Wednesday. Some construction to be on the lookout for. Albert Street, Saskatchewan Drive to North Railway, the underpass there. This morning there are going to be southbound lane restrictions as they do some flood sensor maintenance under the bridge.
0: Good timing. Tomorrow, winds up to 100, a ton of rain. It's Alicia Moffitt, Z99.

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3: Well, happy Wednesday. Shauna Foster getting some vacation time. We've got Sherry from Jack 94.5. Good morning, Sherry.
4: Hey, guys. Well, hang on to your hats, your shingles, maybe your children, your pets, because a spring storm with rain and severe wind is going to affect the southern part of the province, including us here in Regina. We could see wind gusts up to 110 clicks. So that's fun, right?
3: This comes tomorrow, right? That is crazy. 110 clicks?
5: That's too much, Sherry.
4: It's too much wind.
3: Hold on. If you're on a road trip perfectly going that direction, think about how good your gas mileage will be.
4: That's a positive.
5: That is a very niche positive.
4: Small audience on that one. Another day, another tick story. Turns out there are already more than 40 different types of ticks in Canada, but we need to beware one more. Now, you've maybe heard of this one. Officials are concerned about the Lone Star tick from the U.S. making a comeback here in Canada, and it can carry a pathogen that can leave a bitten person with a severe allergy to meat.
5: I don't want to make light of this, Sherry, but an American tick called the Lone Star tick.
4: Yeah, right?
3: That makes you allergic to meat? That's actually terrifying.
4: Yeah, like why can't I be allergic to Doritos or something like that?
5: Or vegetables.
3: Wait,
5: what? You like vegetables?
3: No, I want one that makes me allergic to like sugar and chips and candy and all the things making me fat.
5: Or disappointment.
4: And speaking of the U.S., hope people in Utqiagvik, Alaska, like sunlight, because the sun has officially stopped setting in the community. They're facing a stretch of 84 days without any darkness. The event is due to an annual Arctic phenomenon caused by the Earth's tilt towards the sun.
3: I actually saw a video of the last time it set. Could you imagine just saying goodbye to the moon for 3 months?
5: I think it would be so disorienting. To wake up and go, what time is it?
3: I think I would actually go a bit crazy. That's so weird.
5: As always, Sherry, thanks for helping us out. Justin, last night, the Montreal Canadiens up 2-1 in the second period, and then disaster happens.
6: She saw the graphic. Ooh, that was a strange.
7: Oh, it's in.
6: Go in. It is in. It hit the back wall. Carom to the post. Hit Dobish in the back of the leg and went into the net.
5: Essentially, Buffalo shoots the puck off the sideboards from behind the blue line, and it somehow bounces into the net.
3: You could just feel the life get sucked out of that place because of how hard it is to get a playoff goal, and they get it like that. Montreal ends up losing. Series now tied 2-2, heading back to Buffalo. Such a shame.
5: But you know what? It's a good series, and the Habs still in it. Now it's a best of three. And another game last night, the series was tied 2-2 in Vegas. Who doesn't love a good home team overtime goal?
8: Across the Barbershop, deflection!
3: So loud in there. I love it.
5: If you could bottle that energy. And then tonight, one game in the NHL playoffs, the Colorado Avalanche have a chance to clinch their spot to the Western Conference Final. I think something at this point that feels a bit inevitable.
3: Blue Jays, they tried to make it close. They scored 5 runs in the 7th inning. They still lost 7-6 in extras to the Tampa Bay Rays. That now means 3 games in a row they've lost. We'll play their final game, and we'll hopefully get one win at least out of the series against Tampa today, 5 o'clock.
5: Yeah, on Wednesdays we do weather just a little bit different. We invite my daughters to help us out. This is Kiki.
9: Hey, everyone. It's Kiki on weather. Gotta love this sunshine. Golly, life is good. We got a warm one today. Sunshine in 26, but windy this afternoon. And tomorrow, expect some rain. Good news for those plants. And on the weekend, a little bit cooler, but sunshine. Happy May long. This is Kiki on weather on Z99.
3: Thanks, Kiki. And yes, windy sports tonight, but still doable. 40 gusting to 60. It's really tomorrow that here in Regina, they're saying gusting to 90.
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0: One Republic counting stars for your windy Wednesday. Not yet, but it will be later.
1: We got a text from Aaron in Wall Shakers. She says, shh, no one has noticed that I haven't done my census yet.
0: Oh, shoot.
1: You didn't either, Justin.
0: Last night at 7:45, I said to my wife, oh, I need to go downstairs and get the census and do it before I fall asleep. Forgot. Totally forgot.
2: It was due yesterday.

0: You're almost guaranteed to be moving when that song comes along. Man, is it good. Bruno Mars, I Just Might.
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2: Good morning, guys. It's Shauna Barrant.
0: Shauna Barrant! What's going on this morning, Shauna?
2: Well, I heard you guys talking about teachers, and you guys know me and how much I love teachers, and it's Nurses Week, and I'm like, what other two professions are there that impact lives, like change lives, than those two?
1: I could think of two other ones, Shauna. What do you do for work?
2: Yeah, not business analyst, that's for sure.
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8: Happy Wednesday, 7:17. We've got a warm start and a windy finish today. 8 degrees right now, 27 will be the high. The wind starts gusting to 60 later on this afternoon.
9: Got Teacher of the Year. This week is Nurses Appreciation Week. But today is Early Childhood Educator Appreciation Day. I love this text from Michelle. You know you are an early childhood educator when... you spend half your day counting children. Glitter becomes a part of your daily outfit. You get excited over new school supplies. You accidentally use your teacher voice on adults. And sitting on tiny chairs feels completely normal. I love it. But honestly, people who work with the littlest of little kids, your patience astounds me. They're cute, but only for so long.
8: Time for some Lady Gaga. We're going back. It's Poker Face.

0: Stephanie Joanne Angelina, a.k.a. 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
1: 721, a high of 27 on the way. I know the car washes will be very busy today. I know it's going to rain tomorrow, but still, you can't help yourself. I followed your advice, Justin, and I got my kids to do some of my chores.
0: That was my advice, was it?
1: Well, I watched you raise your kids and say, hey, just go do this. I'll pay you money. Oh, Sean is the same way. So my wife, Brittany, was away at school, and I wanted to get her car detailed when she came back. And I was going to do it myself, but I went, wait a minute. Winifred's 9. She can do it.
0: Your 9-year-old can detail your wife's car to her expectations. Have you met your wife? Just curious. Have you met your wife?
1: So I tell Winifred, hey, for $5, if you clean out your mom's car, you'll make her day and you get paid. She says, absolutely, I will, Dad. And I have this problem where I trust my kids to know what they need to do.
0: You didn't like show her how to clean a car?
1: No, I just assume that she knows how to clean a car. So I go take a nap and then I hear the vacuum going and I go, oh, this is going to be great. This is going to be great. Wake up from my nap, go out to the garage, and I'm like, hey, Winnie, how did it go? Oh, it went great, Dad. I look. My shop vac is in pieces. Like, things broken off of it, filter not working. And then I see a graveyard of disposable cloths that I assumed were Armor All cloths. Clorox wipes.
0: Oh.
1: Clorox bleach wipes.
0: Oh.
1: In my wife's car.
0: Interior.
1: Yeah. And I start freaking out going, oh no, oh no. Am I in so much trouble? I'm like, Winifred, please. What did you use those on? She said, I just used them on the mats, Dad, to clean up the rubber mats.
0: Oh my goodness.
1: And I went, thank God I still have a wife.
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0: Enjoy the most of this morning. Stunning. Stunning right now. Because, well, the wind hasn't come yet.
1: Gusting to 60 later on this afternoon. And then tomorrow we've got a special weather statement. Expecting rain and wind gusts up to, we have to check this multiple times, 110 kilometers per hour tomorrow.
0: Keep waiting for a special weather statement to be like something good.
1: The next week is going to be ideal temperatures.
0: Unseasonably warm. No, not this time. Here's Jay Beebs.

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2: Well, happy Wednesday. Shauna off today, so we are joined by our friend down the hall. The always hilarious, no pressure, Sherry from Jack 94.5. Good morning, Sherry.
3: Well, that neighbor with the annoying wind chimes is going to be hella annoying today because we've got wind gusts of up to 110 kilometers coming. Some rain as well. The spring storm hitting the province. Guys, that's too much wind, right?
4: This starts tomorrow, Sherry. And oh, look, there was so much wind that the wind chimes blew off your deck and right into the garbage.
5: Weird how that happens.
2: Do you think the birds like this kind of wind?
3: Oh, it seems fun. It seems fun to be a bird when it's windy.
4: Oh, like one direction. But if you actually had somewhere to go, like taking the little chicklets to school or something as a bird, it'd be tough.
2: It's too much wind.
3: Yeah.
4: It's too much wind. Like, if it's ripping shingles off my house, it's too much wind.
2: Mother Nature, break it up and give it a little bit of wind each day, just for a week. That's much more reasonable.
3: As close as birds get to a bird traffic jam in the sky, for sure.
4: Oh, good one.
3: It's one of the busiest intersections in town. Now the city wants to make passing through at Louvain and Dewdney safer for drivers. They're looking at adding left-turning lanes to the intersection to reduce collision rates.
2: I'm not sure why my mind went to overpass. It just feels like...
3: An overpass?
2: Yeah, just put an overpass there.
3: That's good.
4: No, they should have crossing guards 24/7.
3: Oh.
4: We could volunteer. We get little vests, little signs, maybe a hat.
2: You know, you can get the uniform without volunteering.
4: Really?
2: Yes.
4: Oh.
3: You guys can
4: we'll
3: take
4: talk about that later. We'll take that one offline.
3: You guys can take the first shift as Louvain crossing guards and move over Timmy's. 8 years after their last attempt to take over Canada, which failed, American coffee chain Dunkin' is trying again. They hope to open 50 stores a year.
4: Do you think they're going to keep their slogan?
2: America runs on Dunkin's?
4: Yeah. Do you think that would go
3: change
4: well?
3: That. Maybe change that, guys.
2: I don't think so. No.
4: As always, thanks for hanging out, Sherry. Montreal Canadiens, they're up 2-1 in the series. They're up 2-1 in the game, and they get the unluckiest break ever on a Buffalo regular dump-in.
6: You saw the graphic. Ooh, that was a strange...
7: Oh, it's in!
6: Go in! It is in! It hit the back wall. Carom to the post. Hit Dobish in the back of the leg and went into the net.
4: Never seen anything like that in my life. Just bounces off the end boards, off the side of the goalie and in.
2: If you're a Habs fan, you're going, how does this happen? You're an NHL goaltender and you let a dump in the net? Freak accident, I know. But it was only 2-2. The Habs could have come back and won that game, but of course, drama.
6: Sabres crowding the front of the net. They work it to the front. Benson scores! Zach Benson! A power play goal!
4: Series now tied 2-2 going back to Buffalo. Feels like that one's going to 7. And another great series, Vegas, Anaheim, went to overtime last night. It's in Vegas. Listen to the crowd and you'll know who won.
8: Michael looking across the Barbershop, deflection, score! Dorfiev is the hero!
4: Vegas going up 3-2 in that series.
2: Man, if you could bottle the energy in that building, that sounded awesome. Also tonight, don't forget, Nathan MacKinnon and the Colorado Avalanche are going to book their ticket. Yeah, I'm guaranteeing it. They will beat the Wild tonight.
4: Wow.
2: And go to the Western Conference Final. They're up 3-1 in that series.
4: And WHL Championship is on right now. Prince Albert fortunately fell 3-2 last night to the Everett Silvertips. But Game 4 back in PA tonight. Hopefully they can win it, tie up the series.
2: And deja vu, the Blue Jays lost again. This time in extra innings, but it doesn't matter. They're on a 3-game losing streak. Will it be 4 tonight? We'll find out. First pitch against the Rays around 5 o'clock.
4: That's your sports for Lamella Medical Aesthetics. And on Wednesdays, Wheels Daughters do the weather. We've got Kiki on weather.
9: Hey, everyone. It's Kiki on weather. Gotta love this sunshine. Golly, life is good. We got a warm one today. Sunshine in 26. But windy this afternoon. And tomorrow, expect some rain. Good news for those plants. And on the weekend, a little bit cooler. Sunshine. Happy May long. This is Kiko Weather on Zen 99.
4: I'm guessing you recorded this last night before the special weather statement. She's like, tomorrow there'll be some rain. Good for the plants. I don't think the near 100 kilometer hour winds are going to be good for the plants, Wheel.
2: Yeah, tomorrow is going to be quite the storm. Expecting rain and, yeah, up to 110 kilometer wind gusts. Hang on to your hats.
4: That's your weather for QP 5430. 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They want a fair deal.
2: No complaints about the weather right now. Blue skies and 8 degrees.
1: Morning sunshine, bright.
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0: We're so familiar with Shakira's music, I think sometimes we forget just how big of a global phenomenon she is. She's got a new song that she's launching for the World Cup this year called Die Die. This is the third song for a World Cup that she's released over the past 15, 20 years.
1: Incredible. From Colombia. So she's not even North American, which is where the World Cup is, but her global influence, massive. The wind will pick up around 2 or 3 o'clock. Here's Alex Warren, Ordinary.
2: They say the holy water's watered down, and this town's lost its faith. Our colors will fade eventually, so if our time is running out, day after day, we'll make the mundane a masterpiece. Oh my, oh my love, I take one look at you, you're taking

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1: What's trending?
2: Well, no surprise here. Conan O'Brien is officially heading back to the Oscars. ABC and the Academy announced that he will be hosting for a third straight year.
3: This is the 99th awards. Does he go for the four-peat? Quad-peat? What do we call it? For the 100th, even after next year? Credit to him. I love Conan O'Brien. He does a really good job.
2: And Justin, Kelly Clarkson, not done with TV quite yet.
3: Yeah, after announcing that she is done on her daytime talk show after the season wheels, she said, I'm coming back for The Voice. Now, she's done so many years of The Voice. Took a break. She was back last season. She's coming this season. Adam Levine's joining her. Two more judges we still need to find out about.
2: It makes you wonder why she's quitting her TV show. Was it just the workload? Was it the people she worked with? Because it's obviously not the fact that it's TV.
3: This is not 5 days a week in the same way. They probably film for a chunk of time and then you're done.
2: And if you're looking for something to watch with the family, especially tomorrow when the wind and rain get here, Netflix has a new animated hit called Swapped.
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2: 7:46. Hope your Wednesday's off to a good start. Great day for shorts and flip-flops. At least for the first half.
3: Yeah, for the first half. And then the wind picks up around 2 or 3 o'clock. But make the most of your lunch break today, because 26 sunshine and just like a little bit of light breeze, perfect patio weather.
2: We should say tomorrow, we could have wind gusts up to 110 kilometers per hour. So yeah, stay in the moment today.
3: 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You get

0: Luke Combs, hopefully keeping you calm if you're on Ring Road, kind of northwest. Stacy in Eastview, does anybody know what is going on? I'm stuck way at the back here. Looks like it's slow right around where the train is, but I don't know. I know there's construction, cleanup stuff happening there, but if you know what's going on, 306-936-9999.
1: Hey, question for you. Are your kids big fans of K-pop? Because it feels like everyone is cheering on BTS, the boy band from Korea. And then, of course, the K-pop Demon Hunters movie was the biggest thing Netflix has ever done.
0: Some are and some aren't. Our youngest daughter, Rennie, she loves, yeah, not just K-pop Demon Hunters, but I would say K-pop as a whole.
1: It's such a big deal. I get overwhelmed by how passionate those fans are. Did you see that there's this K-Hunters, the show, coming to Connexus Art Center?
0: Yeah, my wife yesterday, you better get your daughter some tickets to go see K-Hunters. It's May 12th. No, today is May 12th. Got announced. So tickets are on sale this Friday, 10 a.m. It's July 16th at the Connexus Art Center. And guess what? We've got some Beat the Box office tickets right now.
1: If you want to be entered to win a pair of tickets to K-Hunters, the show, text K-Pop to 306-936-9999, and we'll make sure you're entered to win.
0: Don't check numbers. 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
2: Well, happy Wednesday, Shauna Foster. Getting some vacation time. We've got Sherry from Jack 94.5. Good morning, Sherry.
3: Hey, guys. Well, hang on to your hats, your shingles, maybe your children, your pets, because a spring storm with rain and severe wind is going to affect the southern part of the province, including us here in Regina. We could see wind gusts up to 110 clicks. So that's fun, right?
2: This comes tomorrow, right? That is crazy. 110 clicks?
4: That's too much, Sherry.
3: It's too much wind.
2: Hold on. If you're on a road trip perfectly going that direction, think about how good your gas mileage will be.
3: That's a positive. That's a positive right there.
4: That is a very niche positive.
3: Small audience on that one. Another day, another tick story. Turns out there are already more than 40 different types of ticks in Canada, but we need to beware one more. Now, you've maybe heard of this one. Officials are concerned about the Lone Star tick from the U.S. making a comeback here in Canada, and it can carry a pathogen that can leave a bitten person with a severe allergy to meat.
4: I don't want to make light of this, Sherry, but an American tick called the Lone Star tick.
3: Yeah, right?
2: That makes you allergic to meat? That's actually terrifying.
3: Yeah, like why can't it be allergic to Doritos or something like that?
4: Or vegetables.
2: No,
4: Wait, what? You like vegetables?
2: No, I want one that makes me allergic to like sugar and chips and candy and all the things making me fat.
4: Or disappointment.
3: And speaking of the U.S., hope people in Utqiagvik, Alaska, like sunlight, because the sun has officially stopped setting in the community. They're facing a stretch of 84 days without any darkness. The event is due to an annual Arctic phenomenon caused by the Earth's tilt towards the sun.
2: I actually saw a video of the last time it set. Could you imagine just saying goodbye to the moon for 3 months?
4: I think it would be so disorienting. To wake up and go, what time is it?
2: I think I would actually go a bit crazy. That's so weird.
4: As always, Sherry, thanks for helping us out. Justin, last night, the Montreal Canadiens up 2-1 in the second period, and then disaster happens.
5: You saw the graphic. Ooh, that was a strange.
6: Oh, it's in.
5: Go in. It is in. It hit the back wall. Karam to the post. Hit Dobish in the back of the leg and went into the net.
4: Essentially, Buffalo shoots the puck off the sideboards from behind the blue line, and it somehow bounces into the net.
2: You could just feel the life get sucked out of that place because of how hard it is to get a playoff goal, and they get it like that. Montreal ends up losing. Series now tied 2-2, heading back to Buffalo. Such a shame.
4: But you know what? It's a good series, and the Habs still in it. Now it's a best of three. And another game last night, the series was tied 2-2 in Vegas. Who doesn't love a good home team overtime goal?
7: Across the Barbershop, deflection!
2: So loud in there. I love it.
4: If you could bottle that energy. And then tonight, one game in the NHL playoffs, the Colorado Avalanche have a chance to clinch their spot to the Western Conference Final. I think something at this point that feels a bit inevitable.
2: Blue Jays, they tried to make it close. They scored 5 runs in the 7th inning. They still lost 7-6 in extras to the Tampa Bay Rays. That now means 3 games in a row they've lost. We'll play their final game, and we'll hopefully get one win at least out of the series against Tampa today, 5 o'clock.
4: Hey, on Wednesdays, we do weather just a little bit different. We invite my daughters to help us out. This is Kiki.
8: Hey, everyone. It's Kiki on weather. Gotta love this sunshine. Golly, life is good. We got a warm one today. Sunshine in 26. But windy this afternoon. And tomorrow, expect some rain. Good news for those plants. And on the weekend, a little bit cooler. But sunshine. Happy May long. This is Kiki on weather on Zen99.
2: Thanks, Kiki. And yes, windy sports tonight, but still doable. 40 gusting to 60. It's really tomorrow that here in Regina, they're saying gusting to 90.
4: The weather for the Flats Eatery and Drink. Celebrate the start of summer with delicious brunch and earn loyalty points. Long weekend brunch is all that at the Flats.
2: Already hot. 15 degrees and not a ton of wind right now.
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0: How good is Ed Sheeran? He is so much fun. 808, hot out there already.
1: 15 degrees on our way to a high of 27. You've been sniffling this morning. I know you're not sick. It's got to be allergies, Justin.
0: Yeah, it is the season. I don't even know what's from. Hay fever. I don't think there's any snow mold left, so probably something like that. I know I'm not alone in this one.
1: Amanda in Lakeview texting earlier, driving her nuts. She's asking you at 306-936-9999. If you've got a hack, Claritin works, obviously, but if there's anything that you can recommend to help deal with seasonal allergies, she'll take it.
0: I was going to say a plastic bag on your head, but
1: bad idea. Do not listen to that.
0: Do not do that one. Instead, turn this one up. Olivia Dean, Z99.

0: me.
1: She's so cool. Olivia Dean, she's from the UK, 27 years old, writing some good music right now.
2: Hey, if you missed it, we are accepting nominations for Z99's Teacher of the Year. 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Justin, we're getting so many.
1: Well, they get $1,500 plus they get to go, or as a part of it, they get to shop at HBI for some upgrades for their classroom or just like a new chair. And let me tell you, if you've ever been to the HBI showroom, just like go in advance. Just have a little look around. It's nice.
2: Maybe have a nap in one of those comfy chairs.
1: A nap couch. That's what I would get if I was a teacher.
2: We got a Teacher of the Year nomination from Andrea for Amber Cram at Echo Laval, where she teaches grade 5. But get this. Andrea once taught teacher Amber, and now Amber teaches Andrea's son.
1: Whoa!
2: Andrea says, Amber's gone out of her way to come to my son's sporting events. She even makes posters to cheer him on. And it's not just my son. It's for her other students as well. She has so much energy. The students call her the GOAT, which is the greatest of all time.
1: Thank you for clarifying. You
2: want to make
1: that.
2: Sure.
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2: We're feeling good. Hope your Wednesday's off to a great start. I know it wasn't on a ring road earlier. Sherry and Maple Ridge texted in. It was a long train blocking traffic, and it stopped.
1: Oh, when they stop, they back up, they go forward. And of course, what time was it when it happened?

0: around 7:45.
1: Yeah, right before 8 o'clock. Today's high 27. Going to get windy a little bit later, and then tomorrow rain, 100-kilometer-hour winds. Mix those together; it's going to be fun.
0: Gotta love boy bands. 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

0: It's Bye Bye Bye, Z99. Another day of your kids coming home from school smelling like sunscreen. Sunshine and 27 for a high today.
1: I need some help because Monday night was supposed to be our middle son Nesta's first baseball game ever. Got canceled due to weather. So it's tonight again. It's going to be windy. But is it okay to just spit sunflower seeds everywhere on a ball diamond? Because the last time when I played, everybody did that. 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
2: They biodegrade.
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1: I'm just laughing because it reminded me the other day, my wife said to me, or said to the kids, oh yeah, gum, like, it just biodegrades outside. 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Gum never biodegrades.
2: Or even some gum on a sidewalk. 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
1: Is it good? Is it bad? Sunflower seeds at the Ball Diamonds. 306-936-9999.
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1: I was just asking about sunflower seeds at the Ball Diamond. 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Great in my compost.
2: There you go. The real question now is, which flavor of sunflower seeds are you using?
1: Dill pickle, obviously. 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Now, Ronnie's. If you've had Ronnie's sunflower seeds, superior.
2: Lady Gaga and Bruno Mars. 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
2: Well, happy Wednesday. Shauna off today, so we are joined by our friend down the hall, the always hilarious, no pressure, Sherry from Jack 94.5. Good morning, Sherry.
3: Well, that neighbor with the annoying wind chimes is going to be hella annoying today because we've got wind gusts of up to 110 kilometers coming, some rain as well, this spring storm hitting the province. Guys, that's too much wind, right?
4: This starts tomorrow, Sherry. And oh, look, there was so much wind that the wind chimes blew off your deck and right into the garbage.
5: Weird how that happens.
2: Do you think the birds like this kind of wind?
3: Oh, it seems fun. It seems fun to be a bird when it's windy.
4: Oh, like one direction. But if you actually had somewhere to go, like taking the little chicklets to school or something as a bird, be tough. Mm.
2: It's too much wind.
3: Yeah.
4: Yeah, it's too much wind. Like, if it's ripping shingles off my house, it's too much wind.
2: Mother Nature, break it up and give it a little bit of wind each day, just for a week. Yeah. That's much more reasonable.
3: As close as birds get to a bird traffic jam in the sky, for sure.
4: Oh, good one.
3: It's one of the busiest intersections in town. Now the city wants to make passing through at Louvain and Dewdney safer for drivers. They're looking at adding left-turning lanes to the intersection to reduce collision rates.
2: I'm not sure why my mind went to overpass. It just feels like...
3: An overpass?
2: Yeah, just put an overpass there.
3: Good.
4: No, they should have crossing guards 24/7. We could volunteer. We got little vests, a little signs, maybe a hat.
2: You know, you can get the uniform without volunteering.
4: Really?
6: Yes.
4: Oh.
3: You guys can
4: talk about that later. We'll take that one offline.
3: You guys can take the first shift as Louvain crossing guards and move over Timmy's. 8 years after their last attempt to take over Canada, which failed, American coffee chain Dunkin' is trying again. They hope to open 50 stores a year.
4: Do you think they're going to keep their slogan?
2: America runs on Dunkin's?
4: Yeah. Do you think that would go well?
3: Maybe change that, guys.
2: I don't think so. No.
4: That's what's going on for Access Communications. As always, Sherry, thanks for hanging out. And the Montreal Canadiens, they are up 2-1 in the series. They're up 2-1 in this game, and they get the unluckiest break ever on a Buffalo regular dump-in.
7: You saw the graphic. Ooh, that was a strange...
8: Oh, it's in! Go in! It is in! It hit the back wall. Karam to the post. Hit Dobish in the back of the leg and went into the net.
4: Never seen anything like that in my life. Just bounces off the end boards, off the side of the goalie and in.
2: If you're a Habs fan, you're going, how does this happen? You're an NHL goaltender and you let a dump in the net? Freak accident, I know. But it was only 2-2. The Habs could have come back and won that game, but of course, drama.
8: Sabres crowding the front of the net. They work it to the front. Benson scores! Zach Benson!
4: Series now tied 2-2 going back to Buffalo. Feels like that one's going to 7. And another great series. Vegas, Anaheim went to overtime last night. It's in Vegas. Listen to the crowd and you'll know who won.
8: Michael looking across the Barbershop. Deflection!
4: Vegas going up 3-2 in that series.
2: Man, if you could bottle the energy in that building, that sounded awesome. Also tonight, don't forget, Nathan MacKinnon and the Colorado Avalanche are going to book their ticket. Yeah, I'm guaranteeing it. They will beat the Wild tonight.
4: Wow.
2: And go to the Western Conference Final. They're up 3-1 in that series.
4: And WHL Championship is on right now. Prince Albert fortunately fell 3-2 last night to the Everett Silvertips. But game 4 back in PA tonight. Hopefully they can win it, tie up the series.
2: And deja vu. The Blue Jays lost again. This time in extra innings, but it doesn't matter. They're on a 3-game losing streak. Will it be 4 tonight? We'll find out. First pitch against the Rays around 5 o'clock. And that's your sports for the Health Sciences Association of Saskatchewan.
4: 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This is Kiki on weather.
9: Hey everyone, it's Kiki on weather. Gotta love this sunshine. Golly, life is good. We got a warm one today. Sunshine in 26. But windy this afternoon. And tomorrow, expect some rain. Good news for those plants. And on the weekend, a little bit cooler. But sunshine. Happy May long. This is Kiko Weather on Zen99.
4: I'm guessing you recorded this last night before the special weather statement. And she's like, tomorrow, there'll be some rain. Good for the plants. I don't think the near 100-kilometer-hour winds are going to be good for the plants, Wheel.
2: Yeah, tomorrow is going to be quite the storm, expecting rain and, up to 110-kilometer wind gusts. Hang on to your hats.
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2: 836, love and life right now. Blue skies and 15 degrees.
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1: Going to be hot this afternoon. Sunshine 27. Maybe a bit breezy later on, but around lunchtime, perfect time to go visit the farmer's market, which is back downtown, Pat Fiaco Plaza. Gets going here in about 20 minutes from 9 until 1.
0: It's brand new from Preston Pablo. 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
1: What's trending?
2: Well, now that the Blake Lively and Justin Baldoni case has been settled, Justin Baldoni is saying he may not be done with It Ends With Us. A new report says he's quietly looking at trying to continue on the franchise and work on the sequel to Colleen Hoover's book.
3: That would be one of the best PR moves ever. For both of them, kind of. More so for Blake Lively, but if they both committed to work on a sequel of this movie, that would be crazy amounts of attention.
2: You think she would be in it?
3: I think she should be in it, yeah.
2: Yeah, probably would be good for her. And Wordle is heading to TV. NBC has officially greenlit a primetime Wordle show with Today co-host Savannah Guthrie.
3: Did you ever play this game?
2: 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It's fun.
3: I can't imagine it as a TV show, but you know what? Something easy to watch and play along with. And I would be better at this than I would Jeopardy, so that would feel good. And this is pretty cool. Netflix has a new animated hit on its hands. It's called Swapped.
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3: 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My kids watched this last weekend. They had a blast. 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
2: You love to see 15 degrees already, not even 9 o'clock yet. Lunchtime, 26 degrees sunshine, and the wind kind of staying down until later this afternoon.
3: Could get weird tomorrow. Special weather statements, rain, and potentially winds gusting to 110 kilometers per hour. We don't think that'll happen here, but

0: She's laying low as she gets ready to get married maybe next month. 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
1: Good morning, it's Justin and Wheels.
2: Good morning, guys. It's Shauna Barrant.
0: Shauna Barrant! What's going on this morning, Shauna?
2: Well, I heard you guys talking about teachers, and you guys know me and how much I love teachers, and it's Nurses Week, and I'm like, what other two professions are there that impact lives, like change lives, than those two?
1: I could think of two other ones, Shauna. 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
1: Last night, Wheels, half an hour before bedtime, I suddenly go, I forgot to do the census. Said to my wife, I need to go downstairs and get it. Somehow got distracted. I think I went downstairs, got water, came back up, went to bed, woke up this morning, went, shoot, I missed the deadline. But it was a bit of a soft deadline.
0: You got to get it done. You could get fined up to $500. Donna in Edgewater text in. We were talking earlier about how easy it is to fill out. She says, it does not just take a couple of minutes. I'm surprised they don't ask for the eye color of your dog and your dog's weight and how much the dog eats every month. She says, a little bit too much information for me.
1: She clearly got the long form.
0: I think so, yeah.
1: She lost the lottery. Here's Miles Smith. Stargazing.

0: Great song from Bulo, but it's not a love song.
1: A high of 27 on the way. I know the car washes will be very busy today. I followed your advice, Justin, and I got my kids to do some of my chores.
0: That was my advice, was it?
1: Well, I watched you raise your kids and say, hey, just go do this. I'll pay you money. Well, Sean is the same way. So my wife, Brittany, was away at school, and I wanted to get her car detailed for when she came back. And I was going to do it myself, but I went, wait a minute. Winifred's 9. She can do it.
0: Your 9-year-old can detail your wife's car to her expectations. Have you met your wife? Just curious. Have you met your wife?
1: So I tell Winifred, hey, for $5, if you clean out your mom's car, you'll make her day and you get paid. She says, absolutely, I will, Dad. And I have this problem where I trust my kids to know what they need to do.
0: You didn't like show her how to clean a car?
1: No, I just assume that she knows how to clean the car. So I go take a nap, and then I hear the vacuum going, and I go, this is going to be great. Wake up from my nap, go out to the garage, and I'm like, hey, Winnie, how did it go? Oh, it went great, Dad. I look. My shop vac is in pieces. Like, things broken off of it, filter not working. And then I see a graveyard of disposable cloths that I assumed were Armor All cloths.
0: Oh.
1: Clorox bleach wipes.
0: Oh.
1: In my wife's car.
0: Interior.
1: Yeah. And I start freaking out going, oh no, oh no. Am I in so much trouble? I'm like, Winifred, please. What did you use those on? She said, I just used them on the mats, Dad, to clean up the rubber mats.
0: Oh my goodness.
1: And I went, thank God I still have a wife.

0: Devin Cole, Z99, coming to Regina August 19th, the outdoor stage at Connexus Art Center with Sophia Camara and the Beaches. Imagine if we had a day as hot as today for that.
1: Country Thunder, incredible lineup, and I keep forgetting. I bought Foo Fighters tickets. They're coming in September. That is going to be another crazy show in the Queen City.
0: If you need a boost, crank this up. Titanium, Z99.

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1: 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This morning, we've got Kiki on weather.
2: Hey, everyone. It's Kiki on weather. Gotta love this sunshine. Golly, life is good. We got a warm one today. Sunshine in 26, but windy this afternoon. And tomorrow, expect some rain. Good news for those plants. And on the weekend, a little bit cooler, but sunshine. Happy May long. This is Kiki on weather on Zen 99.
1: I love how you conveniently didn't tell her about the 100 kilometer hour winds to go with the rain tomorrow, Wheels.
0: I'll get her to do that tomorrow, and then we'll get some cute sounding special weather statement warnings. Yeah.
1: Here's Shania. Gonna get you good.
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0: was so cool watching those two perform that live at Coachella this year. Bieber, Leroy, Stay.
1: It is the best part of the day right now. The wind is down. It's already getting hot. And if you missed it yesterday, Leisure Guide is out. Your chance to register for all those events. Well, lots of them probably already gone.
0: I love this from Robin at Cathedral. She captured the moment yesterday at 7 o'clock when the classes would have opened quite well. She says, a hush falls over the parents of the city, 6:58 a.m., as the summer swimming registration bloodbath is set to begin at 7. Children are banished to other rooms. Palms begin to sweat. Lights flicker from the power draw on the city's grid as fingers hover over the countdown to registration button. She says, is this anyone else's experience or just me?
1: No, I talk to so many people, especially the swimming lessons, because they're so affordable. And just one of those things, you want your kids to swim in Saskatchewan. We got to make the most of the summer times.
0: I followed up with her. I said, hey, did you get in? She said, barely, but she got in. So the kids were stoked.
1: There we go.

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2: Well, no surprise here. Conan O'Brien is officially heading back to the Oscars. ABC and the Academy announced that he will be hosting for a third straight year.
3: This is the 99th awards. Does he go for the four-peat? Quad-peat? What do we call it? For the 100th, even after next year? Credit to him. I love Conan O'Brien. He does a really good job.
2: And Justin, Kelly Clarkson, not done with TV quite yet.
3: Yeah, after announcing that she is done on her daytime talk show after the season wheels, she said, I'm coming back for The Voice. Now, she's done so many years of The Voice. Took a break. She was back last season. She's coming this season. Adam Levine's joining her. Two more judges we still need to find out about.
2: It makes you wonder why she's quitting her TV show. Was it just the workload? Was it the people she worked with? Because it's obviously not the fact that it's TV.
3: This is not 5 days a week in the same way. They probably film for a chunk of time and then you're done.
2: And if you're looking for something to watch with the family, especially tomorrow when the wind and rain get here, Netflix has a new animated hit called Swapped.
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2: We got ourselves t-shirt and shorts weather all day today. High of 27, lots of sunshine. The wind will pick up later on this afternoon, and then tomorrow there is a special weather statement expecting rain and potential wind gusts up to 110 kilometers per hour.
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1: What's trending?
2: Well, now that the Blake Lively and Justin Baldoni case has been settled, Justin Baldoni is saying he may not be done with It Ends With Us. A new report says he's quietly looking at trying to continue on the franchise and work on the sequel to Colleen Hoover's book.
3: That would be one of the best PR moves ever. For both of them, kind of. More so for Blake Lively, but if they both committed to work on a sequel of this movie, that would be crazy amounts of attention.
2: You think she would be in it?
3: I think she should be in it, yeah.
2: Yeah, probably would be good for her. And Wordle is heading to TV. NBC has officially greenlit a primetime Wordle show with today co-host Savannah Guthrie.
3: Did you ever play this game?
2: I did play for a little bit. It's fun.
3: I can't imagine it as a TV show, but you know what? Something easy to watch and play along with. And I would be better at this than I would Jeopardy, so that would feel good. And it's just pretty cool. Netflix has a new animated hit on its hands. It's called Swapped.
4: We need to switch bodies again. Wrong body. Ah! Sounds fun.
5: We have to find another one of those pods.
4: I've seen them by the great waterfall. Let's go. What am I supposed to do, huh? I'm supposed to just raise my wings and all that.
2: Almost 40 million views in just a week, making it Netflix's biggest single-week audience ever for an animated movie.
3: Some familiar voices in that one, Michael B. Jordan and Tracy Morgan, among others. My kids watched this last weekend. They had a blast.
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6: Oh my God, Becky, look at her butt. It is so big. She looks like one of those rap guys' girlfriends, but, you know, who understands those rap guys? 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I mean, her butt is just so big. I can't believe it's just so round. It's like out there. I mean, gross.

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Loud luxury. It's Wheels in for Shauna Foster. Did you hear we're getting a new coffee shop moving back into Canada? America's Dunkin' Donuts coming back. Not sure how I feel about that one, but they're launching 50 stores across Canada starting next year. I gotta say, I think we're good, Dunkin's. Here's Somber.

0: Love the vibe of that song, Sabrina Carpenter with Espresso. Hey, last night in the NHL playoffs, our Canadian team, the lone Canadian team, was back at it. The Montreal Canadiens taking on the Buffalo Sabres. And here's how it ended.
1: The Buffalo Sabres are going to even this series.
0: None too pleased about that one. They lost 3-2, but the series tied now 2-2. Lots of hope. The best of three. Fingers crossed we can get another Canadian team back in the Stanley Cup this year. That would be so nice. I'm Wheels. This is Pink. So what? Hey, last night in the NHL playoffs, our Canadian team, the lone Canadian team, was back at it. The Montreal Canadiens taking on the Buffalo Sabres. And here's how it ended.
1: The Buffalo Sabres are going to even this series.

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2: You know, we don't get a lot of days like this. You got to make the most of it. Sunshine, a high of 27. It will feel so good this afternoon. And then around 3, 4 o'clock, the wind will start to pick up, gusting to 60. Maybe some rain overnight. And then I'm sure you've heard about it tomorrow. A special weather statement. Rain and wind potentially gusting up to 110 kilometers per hour.
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2: Well, no surprise here. Conan O'Brien is officially heading back to the Oscars. ABC and the Academy announced that he will be hosting for a third straight year.
3: This is the 99th awards. Does he go for the four-peat? Quad-peat? What do we call it? For the 100th, even after next year? Credit to him. I love Conan O'Brien. He does a really good job.
2: And Justin, Kelly Clarkson, not done with TV quite yet.
3: Yeah, after announcing that she is done on her daytime talk show after the season wheels, she said, I'm coming back for The Voice. Now, she's done so many years of The Voice. Took a break. She was back last season. She's coming this season. Adam Levine's joining her. Two more judges we still need to find out about.
2: It makes you wonder why she's quitting her TV show. Was it just the workload? Was it the people she worked with? Because it's obviously not the fact that it's TV.
3: This is not 5 days a week in the same way. They probably film for a chunk of time and then you're done.
2: And if you're looking for something to watch with the family, especially tomorrow when the wind and rain get here, Netflix has a new animated hit called Swapped.
4: We need to switch bodies again.
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1: 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It's Madonna with Sabrina Carpenter. Here's Bring Your Love.

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2: Very nice. For now, very nice. 25 degrees, blue sky. It's awesome. We haven't even hit the high. We're at 25. There is rain coming tomorrow. And more importantly, there's a special weather statement about all the wind that's coming through tonight. Could be 100K wind. Golly. Zed weather for Haas Physical Therapy.
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1: What's trending?
2: Well, now that the Blake Lively and Justin Baldoni case has been settled, Justin Baldoni is saying he may not be done with It Ends With Us. A new report says he's quietly looking at trying to continue on the franchise and work on the sequel to Colleen Hoover's book.
3: That would be one of the best PR moves ever. For both of them, kind of. More so for Blake Lively, but if they both committed to work on a sequel of this movie, that would be crazy amounts of attention.
2: You think she would be in it?
3: I think she should be in it, yeah.
2: Yeah, probably would be good for her. And Wordle is heading to TV. NBC has officially greenlit a primetime Wordle show with today co-host Savannah Guthrie.
3: Did you ever play this game?
2: I did play for a little bit. It's fun.
3: I can't imagine it as a TV show, but you know what? Something easy to watch and play along with. And I would be better at this than I would Jeopardy, so that would feel good. And this is pretty cool. Netflix has a new animated hit on its hands. It's called Swapped.
4: We need to switch bodies again. Wrong body. Ah! Sounds fun.
5: We have to find another one of those pods.
4: I've seen them by the great waterfall. 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What am I supposed to do, huh? I'm supposed to just raise my wings and all that. Ah!
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3: Some familiar voices in that one, Michael B. Jordan and Tracy Morgan, among others. My kids watched this last weekend. They had a blast.
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2: Really warm and sunny today, 27 degrees. There's a weather statement about wind tonight, 100K wind, and rain tomorrow.
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1: What's trending?
2: Well, no surprise here. Conan O'Brien is officially heading back to the Oscars. ABC and the Academy announced that he will be hosting for a third straight year.
3: This is the 99th awards. Does he go for the four-peat? Quad-peat? What do we call it? For the 100th, even after next year? Credit to him. I love Conan O'Brien. He does a really good job.
2: And Justin, Kelly Clarkson, not done with TV quite yet.
3: Yeah, after announcing that she is done on her daytime talk show after the season wheels, she said, I'm coming back for The Voice. Now, she's done so many years of The Voice. Took a break. She was back last season. She's coming this season. Adam Levine's joining her. Two more judges we still need to find out about.
2: It makes you wonder why she's quitting her TV show. Was it just the workload? Was it the people she worked with? Because it's obviously not the fact that it's TV.
3: This is not 5 days a week in the same way. They probably film for a chunk of time and then you're done.
2: And if you're looking for something to watch with the family, especially tomorrow when the wind and rain get here, Netflix has a new animated hit called Swapped.
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There's Avril Lavigne. You've heard there's a weather warning about how crazy the wind will be tonight, but isn't it hard to believe when it's so warm and sunny? When it's so nice out, it's hard to believe it'll change, but

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I got you on Tim Stone Show. Man, it's a little more than just warm outside today. All this heat and sunshine has the leaves about to pop. You can see the buds on the trees. They're just itching to make it happen. Grass is looking greener, too. The rain we're going to get tomorrow is going to help a lot. Biddy's looking greener all the time.

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1: Regina weather.
2: 27 degrees. 27 degrees, and things are going to change quickly. There's a weather statement about it getting so windy tonight. 100K wind. Then rain tomorrow. Zed weather for Action, Sewer and Drain.
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2: Well, now that the Blake Lively and Justin Baldoni case has been settled, Justin Baldoni is saying he may not be done with It Ends With Us. A new report says he's quietly looking at trying to continue on the franchise and work on the sequel to Colleen Hoover's book.
3: That would be one of the best PR moves ever. For both of them, kind of. More so for Blake Lively, but if they both committed to work on a sequel of this movie, that would be crazy amounts of attention.
2: You think she would be in it?
3: I think she should be in it, yeah.
2: Yeah, probably would be good for her. And Wordle is heading to TV. NBC has officially greenlit a primetime Wordle show with Today co-host Savannah Guthrie.
3: Did you ever play this game?
2: I did play for a little bit. It's fun.
3: I can't imagine it as a TV show, but you know what? Something easy to watch and play along with. And I would be better at this than I would Jeopardy, so that would feel good. And this is pretty cool. Netflix has a new animated hit on its hands. It's called Swapped.
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3: 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They had a blast.
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4: 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This is the new Olivia Rodrigo. Here's Drop Dead.

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9: 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Wind down at Pump Jacks Cathedral on Albert. PumpJacksCathedral.ca.
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alone. Stargazing on Z99. It's nice outside. It's nice. It's warm. You know, there's this, there's the talk about the weather warning. There's a wind warning. It's supposed to get really windy. We don't know when that'll happen, if it's going to happen, but right now it's really nice. So it's hard not to live in this moment. Really, really feel good about it. It looks like things are going to be cooler for May long weekend, and it is going to rain tomorrow. But I mean, right now is really nice. That's what we're focused on right now. Z99 weather for Driven Automotive. This is Just Like a Pill. Here's Pink.

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0: I've got.
1: There's Benson Boone. All right. This text is from someone who wrote in yesterday. She says, "Hey, Tim, it's Nurse Ashley from yesterday. You said to write in again if I wanted a song, play unwritten. I want to feel that joy." We were joking around yesterday that this song, if you're not singing along, it's like you don't want joy in your heart. That's what we had decided. Oh, you don't want to sing along with Unwritten. Okay, that's you saying I don't like to be happy. Those are the worst feelings.

there's Preston Pablo's new song on Z99, Cause I Do. So we've heard about the wind, and have you heard? It's, oh yes, it's all the buzz. Look, it's really nice outside. We're trying to enjoy right now. Right now it's nice. There is a weather warning about it getting windy, and that'll probably happen sort of late in the day tomorrow. I was looking at the hourly on the Weather Network app, so if you're worried about things getting crazy tonight, I think we can relax. Let's enjoy how nice it is right now. I heard it's going to get so windy. Yeah, we shouldn't even enjoy what's happening right now. Yeah, perfect. Zed weather for Boston Pizza. It's going to be a great night. Now the Goo Goo Dolls.

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1: 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Because this year, the hockey gods are with us. Hungry for a playoff win? Hungry for BP?
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